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1: 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Question, host to Harley Davidson, expiring 4 of 27.
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0: 343.
1: 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I saw you run the 28. Are you out behind it, or was that Renfro?
0: Negative, just Renfro.
1: Yeah.
2: 322, Tom.
1: 322, Tom.
2: I'm about 5 minutes out from the house, but thinking about it, can we check with Glendale, see if they're going to do anything with this so I don't mess it up?
1: 10-4.

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2: Adam 220. Can I get somebody to go to the hospital and follow them, please? 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
1: 235,
0: 220. 220 is asking for someone to follow to the hospital for updates.
3: 23, I can follow to Apostle West.
0: That was 235 that's going to follow to Apostle.

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1: 370-Henry.
0: Can you clear me at 4 St. Paul, and can you show me how to meet your prints?
1: Simple.

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1: Lincoln 231.
0: Morning, sir. Good 459 Adam, 23 fleet.
1: Hi, well, good morning. It's going to be at 1300 South Litchfield Road. 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
1: Okay.

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0: 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Can you send me a 4 for 9 Adams?
1: 3 copy.

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0: So far, thank you.
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0: I don't know if it's Jen's voice, but we've closed down the road east and west bound traffic from Dean Road to Lower Buckeye. 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

0: Adam 220.
1: Or, sir, can you have me, can you have VCU contact me, please, in reference to the 962?
2: Yeah, 276. Can you ask that 678371?

0: Hi, I'm 291.
1: Yes, sir. Can you show me 926 in my location, please?
0: Don't worry, anything special.
1: Flatbed, please.
0: Hold on.

0: it just very copy.
1: You close me out of 4 and add me to the 410 in the 33. I think it's making 232 Strevick.
0: Step back. Adam, T20.
1: T20,
0: did you want us to hold off on calling the tell for the 962 until you talk to VCU?
1: 220, 10-4, please, until VCU gets back to me.
0: 10-4.
1: Adam, 291.
0: Adam, 291.
1: Can we hold off on the 96? We're still trying to see if VCU can come up.

0: Adam 53, you can show me 23 out of Bravo Will.
1: Definitely. Lincoln 231. Lincoln 231.
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1: 223, can you attempt 30?
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1: Good morning. 346 is going to be at 29619 North 211th Avenue. It's a male and a 101 are walking around trying to lift up windows of the house. Male, 30 to 40 years old, last name wearing a black shirt, jeans, and a lighter Hispanic female, 30 to 40 years old, last name wearing a maroon tank top and jeans. I've been a red sedan, possibly a Charger.

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0: Can you show me 10-7, please?

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1: Again, 220, go ahead.
0: Unit asking if we need help with road closure. 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
1: 10-4, that's the appreciation.
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0: Hello.
2: I'm copy 907.
0: Hello?
2: US-60 Greenway was surprised.

0: Lincoln 341.
1: Lincoln 341.
0: Sir, can we merge those two 585s and the 41B together, please?
1: Yeah,

0: 1300. I take 1300.
1: Can you show me 17 to the 962 and the 231 beat, please?
0: 10-4.

0: Lincoln 230.
1: Put a number one at 770 for now. We'll take care of that later. And then put me on the 962, please. I'll be 17 to that.
0: 10-4.

0: Lincoln 221.
1: Lincoln 221.
0: Yeah, response for you.
1: 10-4, go ahead.
0: Young Frank Adam 1 Adam 4. Response for you.
1: You want 9 Frank Adam 1 Adam 4, comes back 29 negative to a 2024 Ram Pro Master, X minus 1 of 27.
0: Lincoln 221, negative, that's not the plate. It's going to be Young Frank Adam 1 Adam 4.
1: Young Frank Adam 1 Adam 4, comes back 29 negative to a 2014 Kia Optima. X-Fires 12 of 26.

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1: Okay. 615, Henry. Thanks, sir. I'll be 17 to the traffic in D2.
0: 10-4. Go 20.
2: 1963,
0: thank you, sir. 10-4, thank you.

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1: 616, Henry.
0: Good evening, sir. Highway 17 is our traffic in D2.
1: 10-4, good evening.

0: Getting through. Adam 2-3. Adam 2-3.
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0: 10-4-2-20, copy.
1: Can 220

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1: Lincoln 341.
0: Can we get the 585 maybe, please? Thanks.
2: Five 8546 West Mariposa Grande. It's going to be east of that location.
3: Six vehicle still on the property. Hold the station.
2: 46, I copy. Station 45, 3346.
0: Lincoln 341, break.
2: Pepper.
1: 42, after that.

0: 346, show 110, still looking for the other.
1: I copy 110, still looking for the other. 1806.
2: Tom, can you have me?
1: 322, Tom, copy.
3: 342, can you have me?
1: So 46
3: is traffic, please.
1: Me too, you're not logged in.

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1: Okay.
0: Temporary tag 3 Edward 87563.
1: Seven five six three comes back 29 negative to an 08 Dodge Charger, no registration found.
0: 10-4, who's the complaint on the call?
1: Our complaint is going to be a Rod Breeder.

0: wouldn't clear the station for now. I still have one outstanding on the property, but we can clear it until the other units get here to clear the property.
1: All right, copy code 4 for now. 18, 11.

0: 341.
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0: 346.
1: 346. The driveway is going to be the only entrance onto the property right now. Everything else is fenced in from the back, loaded.
0: Three, four, one, you got me.

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0: Our male motorcyclist is not conscious, but did admit to the EMTs when he was conscious that he did consume alcohol.
1: 10-4-220, copy.

0: Ready, copy. Update on the motorcycle alarm.
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0: 10-4. He stated to the EMTs when he was awake that he has consumed alcohol today. He is not currently conscious.
1: 10-4.

0: 23, I copy as well. I'm going to see the first we can call on the board.
1: 10-4.
0: I know he has one detained. Is it the male or the female? Just so you know who you're looking for.
2: He's detained. Male subject outstanding. First name Clyde. No further info right now.
1: Hey, sir. 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
2: 30, 41, 26.
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1: Negative, we're good, he can stay tonight.
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1: Negative, I think we're good.
0: 340 copy.
1: And 340 copy, thank you.

0: Adam 232. 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
1: lost the drone while we're increasing stuff up.
0: 23. 23. To reference my 902. I put the MC number in the call notes. Can you cross-reference that call?
1: Tower.

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0: 370 Henry and wave speed 23.
1: I apologize. 370 Henry, I copy.

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1: Adams is reviewed.
2: Make it 220.
3: Lincoln 220 and Adams 232 is going to be at 3407 South 196 Lane. Kim Blayton is admitting that their brother just got out of prison and is having an episode of screaming and freaking out. Go from the 2 to a 1, but they haven't specified. They're not answering call takers' questions.
2: I'm into hot traffic.

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2: Engine 221, same traffic.
1: Lincoln 231. Lincoln 231.
3: You can have to the 450 pole.
1: Temper. The 415 pole, they are stating that they just have schizophrenia, anxiety, and depression. They do not have access to any weapons, but they've been making threats. Back. He's at the house in the garage.
2: Never.
1: St. Paul, brother's going to be an Aaron, Hispanic male, 5'7", 120, 230 pounds, black hair, last seen wearing a black shirt and a light blue jeans, flip-flops.

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1: What do you want, the station?
0: Negative. I'll be out with him.

0: Negative 220.
1: You think Castle 23 and I believe 22 was headed this way? We're code 4.
0: I'm about to hit Perryville. Does you want me to continue or is it handle? 220.
1: You can stay here, Nate. We don't have too many bodies here today.
0: 220, you're copy. 220, 10-4. 4, I show you, please. 10-4.
2: Adam 232, do you want me to continue?
1: 220. No, it's negative.
0: Copy.
2: 232, copy. Can you have me back to the 930, please?

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0: Lincoln 232.
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1: Lincoln 225.
0: 225, are you available for the off-landing?
1: 10-4.
0: 10-4, it's going to be at 6123 North 130th 130. Activation is the front door at 1851. Lincoln 223, cut off. Did you say him?
2: We can clear me at 2 on my 902. Question 2 Sam on my 902. And I'm still focusing on that.
0: 10-4.

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0: Aliens indicated he wished to receive help. I put in the address for Copper Springs. He's going to be arriving with Lincoln 220 to that location.
1: They already left.
0: Negative, my guys. They're about ready to.
1: 10 o'clock.
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1: Temple, go ahead.
0: Charles Frank William 4170, break second. Oh, Henry David 2269.
2: And 346, show one undetained.
1: Detained 1910.

William 4170, comes back 29 negative to a 2007 Chevy Impala. It expires 3 of 28. B269, comes back 29 negative to a 15 Subaru Forester. It expires 5 of 28.

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0: 223, 10-4. Can I check premises 3?

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0: Disabled freight, John Frank, Tom, 87.
1: Tom 87 comes back 29 negative 28 2015 Chevy Tahoe. Makes better 7 of 26.
0: Two two five.
1: 225, it is registered to the line of it, that address as well.

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1: Coggin, please.
0: Zero 623 West Coggin Drive. Complaining with, like, his brother David. Check on. Hasn't heard from him in 3 days.

0: You can see 23.
1: I can see 23.
0: She says, you're going to be court 4. It's going to be an elderly 101. She's going to be in the rear of the residence.
1: 10-4.

0: 371, just information. The subject that we're checking on, he's going to be attached. He has a 1035 info.
1: Mm-hmm.

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1: What are you going to do, 2-3?
0: 2-3, we're 4-4, the elevator window 1 is 4-4. We were advised by the neighbors, if we can also send us a 670 on their, on their neighbor, also known as elderly 101. Can you copy an address?
1: 10-4, go ahead.
0: 7823 North Citrus Road.

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0: 21 right now. 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
1: him
0: for anything?
1: Negative. I was just advising of the audible in the 233.
0: Okay, 10-4, I'll let him know.
1: 10-4.
0: Adam, 232, copy to 228.
1: Really?
0: Can't tag Lincoln 203391, break for a second.
1: Go for a second.
0: Charles Henry 4861.

0: 232-Lincoln-20-33-91, Cosac 29, negative 28.4 for fusion, expires 6 of 26, break per second. Charles Henry, Henry 4861, comes back 29, negative 2 and 08, Ethan Heighton, expires 12 of 27.
1: Mary 343.
0: Mary 343.
1: Can you show the 670 ending in 360?
0: It's going to be at 10213 West Sun City Boulevard.

The wife was yelling and cussing at them and threatening to throw his keys in the neighbor's yard. Ibrahim was afraid it was going to escalate and asked for a deputy to stop by. The call taker could hear several voices in the background, one of which saying that the complainant is a felon and wants the gun to shoot her. We don't have any previous calls for service at that location, and no one mentioned any weapons being on the property. There's also no

0: 340, just advising of the 239 Victor and the 344 priority 2.
1: 10-4, thank you.

0: Lincoln 223.
1: Lincoln 223.
0: Go for
1: it. 10-4. Where you spoke to the neighbor, the one on the other issues before. You can clear both units, 05.
0: 10-4.

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0: Send me the 240, Adam. 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

0: Emergency traffic is for the Westside District 2225. Before 229 Victor at 12552 West Estero Lane, 12552 West Estero Lane for a 229 Victor. Responding to North Stand 200, really it's clear at 20-4.
1: Thank you, Tutu.
2: Thank you, Tutu.

I copy 221 and 225. Who else was one? 10-4, it's going to be at 12552 West Estro Lane. When answering the call taker, did hear an argument. I am male and then heard a 101 saying don't kill him and screaming leave him alone. Ten-4. They have disconnected and tried to reconnect. 101 answered saying don't come and hung up.

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0: Can you show me making entry on that 670?
1: Or do you want decision?
0: No, you can call back.

Hilfiger was able to get the complainant back on 911 with an open line. The address is going to be from Rapid SOS. Hilfiger, can you hear a male cussing at a 101? And what sounded like a 101 saying that her face was hanging? Can also hear complainant saying, leave me alone.

your still has an open line. Can you hear the complainant saying that the male is talking to another 101? Complainant says he's protecting me from you and is not answering questions.

0: Turn one on, go four.
1: I copy, go four. Units on Metro 39, Victor, the line dropped again and is now going straight to voicemail on callback. Looks to be still pinging at the address of 1255 to West Esther Lane.

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0: You can send me that for 10, Sam. I'll try it with anyone.
1: Send one.
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1: Make contact with the mail.
0: Got me making contact with the mail. 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

0: 223. 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She does have, she's bleeding quite a bit from her left side of the cheek.
1: And for copy, she was bit by a dog and is bleeding on the left side of the cheek. Station, mate.

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0: 10-4, then, huh?

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0: Yeah, we can clear it. 101, we're just conscious. Just more worried about our dog. I'll go set up fire assessor.
1: This is clear, 2018.

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1: 341 good copy. Does it have a RO address or anything?
2: Are you 2 foot on the vehicle?
0: Sure.
3: Negative 351.
0: Negative 351.
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1: 342, can you brief me on F41's traffic? Can you actually go for 41?
2: I have a last four of the van, I have an RO for you.
1: 10-4, standby.
2: 10-4, Lincoln 321.
1: Myself and fire are 23.

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1: Lincoln 3:42.
0: It's 27:34 match.
1: And for that match, it's going to be registered to an Amid address of 3010 West Yorkshire, out of Phoenix. Registration bound.

0: 344.
1: Again, 344.
0: Let me get that 239 if it did not beat. Thank you.
1: 10-4, it's going to be at 15051 West Deer Valley. It's going to be the Deer Valley Gardens, apartment 279.

0: Sam 2276.
1: Matt, Sam 2473. Hand can, Sam 2141, do it, go.
0: At 10765 West Peoria Avenue, McCupper Penny,

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1: 慢一点请三
0: This is the passenger on the priority 2961 on the 331.
1: Stand for, I see it.
0: Stand for.

0: an Elliott. In the eastbound lane, it's going to be a Chevy Spark, blue in color, versus a white Honda Civic. The complaint was advising that they did hit their mouth on the steering wheel, but are refusing EMS. There's another male party involved that says their shoulder and knee hurt. Lane 231.
1: You can add me to that traffic, and just because they're saying no to EMS, let's just go ahead and have EMS start that way for the mail out.
0: 10-4.

0: Lincoln 340. I was advising of the Burnley 3415 Edward and the 324, but I do also take a look at the 97 and the
1: 371. 74.

0: 291.
1: Yes, sir. Shut up, it's a copy cell info.
0: 10-4.
1: Last report of event is going to be 0298. Plate is going to be Adam, Mary, Adam, 2, David, 1. For 2002, Harley Davidson, Frank, X-ray, David, William, George, brown in color.
0: Does it need entry?
1: Entry, please.
0: Oh, now I'm seeing, or 3511.
1: Horrible, now I'm seeing.

0: 21 fire is on scene, and they ask the 21 if deputy should step it up because the occupants involved are getting hostile with fire. Step 4.
1: 2-3, yeah, got me.
0: Yeah, 961.

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1: Vision 45.
0: Negative.
1: Negative 351.
0: Negative 351.
1: You can break me and add myself and Lincoln 346 for 907 MIB.

0: Okay, keine Kosten. Thank you, one more thing. Line up, is it for?
1: For highly evaluated both parties, either of them wish to have any medical attention, we're good for you.

0: 31 10 9 Adam 0. Nora Edward comes back 29-2 8 08 Honda Civic. Next letter is 9 30 26.
1: Adam 21 41. Would you please show us why Lincoln 37 trying to give me a 21?

0: I can pay someone. I can pay a third one.
1: Yes, sir. I see two addresses on there. We can repeat, specify which location they want us at.
2: Okay, copy the second 28.
0: There you go.
2: Arizona Plague George Young Adam 3 Tom John.

0: From Adam 3-10 John, Kosiak 29, negative 2A, 2013 Chevy Spark, that expires 6/15/27, but is showing 28 canceled. No policy found for insurance.
1: Just advising, we knocked and announced three times. Walked around the property, doesn't look like anyone's home.

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0: Support is going to be 482, 647 Charles on the 231 and 843, 240 on the 221.

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1: Adam 232, same traffic.
0: Are there two vehicles and people in front of their house? Says it's suspicious. They've been there for about 5 minutes. It's going to be a 99 Champagne Ford Explorer and a Ford Ranger. Any activity? Their contact by 21, but the results, but wants to remain anonymous.

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1: Example,

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2: On 0 Henry.
0: 370 Henry.
2: You can send me a 4 St. Paul. I'm back to 77. Have a good night.
0: All right, have a good night.

0: T-34, code 20.
1: Thank you, sir. Thank you.
0: That's all, thank you.

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1: Lincoln 371.
0: Lincoln 5647 out on the 44.
1: Should be 15103 West Sentinel Drive. Kept waiting to say that someone was banging on her door. They just got home and they weren't expecting anyone. They don't know who the subject is. Door is going to be locked. No vehicles parked out front. But the doorbell and the banging has stopped.
0: Lincoln 341 St. Cliff.
1: Normal line, they just keep repeating, please send help.
0: Lincoln 342 is in traffic.
1: Step off.
0: 351, were they able to provide any type of description?
1: They don't have any cameras, and they're too afraid to go to the window to check anything.
0: 10-4.
1: Look, the shoe's actually moving. The fire is going to be 17.

0: The Adam Young, St. Sam, Edward, and Arkansas, Trina, negative 2A, 22, Lexus RX, expires 3/27. It is registered to a Donald with the St. Louis, the call service.
1: Good copy. Can I get a 2729 on him, please?
0: 10-4, go ahead.
1: 341-22, I'm away from the cab.
0: Disregard.
2: Lincoln 221.
0: At 4379 West Allen Street, the New Haven's Community Behavioral Health Center. Parties have been separated. One of the parties has been moved to a different building.
1: Looks like the subject departed for arrival. Let's go for a hold fire in, please.
0: Step one.

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1: You have just more information, both the arrows on the vehicle are 29, negative 27 valid.
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1: 10-4.

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0: 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So there's going to be shirtless and pants with tan boots. Pistonic nail, 5'6". About 160 pounds with a medium build. Home taker can hear the male yelling in the background.
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0: Never.

Update on the 415 call. The complainant is advising that the male just left. There is going to be another male with the subject.

update for the 415 poll. The complainant is now stating that one of the males went northbound on foot, and the other male left in the vehicle, possibly eastbound out of the parking lot.

Message traffic is for Eastside District 1123 B4901 at 19129 East Grandview Road, 9129 East Grandview Road for 901. R4 units stand 100 of the units clear at 2124.

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0: Show myself and just recirculating for the one that went northbound on foot.
1: V3, Charles North, X-ray 1322, comes by 29 negative to a 2011 Chevy Silverado, expires 5 of 27.

0: 接通
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2: Lincoln 221, I'll be breaking right now.
0: Come on.

0: 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It was head on.
1: Lincoln 344.
0: Take that now, 61 and the 44 be your copy of the notes, thank you.
1: Yeah, it's going to be 158 in J-Max.

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0: in game 2-3, can we check jurisdiction? It looks like it happened just east of the intersection. Looks like it occurred on Broadway.
1: 10-4, stand by.

0: GGG。
1: You're traveling eastbound on Broadway to turn right on 207th southbound, and then in the intersection, the other vehicle heading westbound front end is her. According to GIS, we take the northbound southbound intersections.
2: Because right now they're on the east side of the intersection. They're not even on 107th.

0: 81.
1: Can you show me 23 and copy to the 48? Two King Adam, three King William, break for second.
0: Go there, second.
1: Robert David Adam, 0X0.

We won 2 King Adam, 3 King William, because my 29 negative to a 21 Toyota Tacoma. It expires 6:15 of 26. Break for a second. X-ray 0, comes back 29 negative to a 2011 Chevy Traverse, expires 331 at 27.

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1: Lincoln 341.
0: Lincoln 341.
1: It's 415 Edward. Prada.
0: It's going to be 11804 West Planada Lane. At 1 o'clock.

0: Sam, did you sound sick?
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0: You should be 7-7. Hi, are we good?
1: Come on, are we gonna?

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1: Two seven West Desert Sun, south of since 1800. 15 to 20 juvies in the backyard.

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the 36-year-old brother and made a threat to 7-year-old son that she was going to kill their dog, alleging that the daughter is mentally 12. Three, it was bumped to a priority two because the complaint called against stating the daughter just got back. He was trying to get the 7-year-old inside and separate from the older daughter. Daughter's going to be in a blue Mazda CX-5. Not sure she would be combative or aggressive with the deputies, but she's going to be a Hispanic male, 5'1", 175 pounds. I've seen wearing a crop top and shorts, unknown color.

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1: 041 Victor, in the traffic.

0: 220 Sherman Avenue.
1: Pencil.
0: In Huntington.
2: Lincoln 341.
1: 341, standby, just 1-220, sorry, you're at 100, you're 23 at the actual location.
0: Ten four, I'm trying to get your address.
1: 10-4.
0: Twenty looks like 632 West Huntington Drive.
1: Ten-4, just advice.
2: 41. Can I get that 415 entered on Rowell, please?
1: Thank you, 12230 West Rowell Road, 415 over priority 3. And contact them in person if needed for a lot of party. And 341, there's also a second caller wanting contact by 21 with results.
2: 41, good.

0: We have this 907 open off of the 16 Greenway. Can we close it?
1: Sorry about that. Yeah, can you close the 5 for me, please?
0: Sorry, thank you.
2: Make him 342.
0: 342?
2: Seven Arizona 28, when you're ready.
0: Go ahead.
2: Ocean Zebra Adam 1 Victor Paul.

200 Adam 1 Victor Paul 29 negative for 2011 Toyota Prius registered to a Savannah out of Peoria, expires 7 of 26, and also to a Deborah.

0: passenger 3, I'll be giving a cruise head to cruise direction 1 of the Denver side off of 107 San Southern.
1: Ten four, head at 2300.

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1: Transport, sir.

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1: Lincoln 221.
0: Do you think I can get half color, or sorry, less four color, and if the vehicle needs entry?
1: Roger, information, issue 35.
0: 223.
2: 223, 10 and 4, 10 by 1.
0: 10.

0: Jeter.
1: Go ahead when you're ready.
0: That floor is 8632. Color is white. It does need entry for a male driver's license.
1: I just want to confirm, is it going to be 3511 or?
0: 10-4 will be 3511 for the remaining initiating license.
1: 10-4.
2: Two thirty-two. 6-4-15 Edward in 31.

0: GDVAC. Sorry, I just want to confirm it's 8632, correct? Not 8622?
1: Chance for 8632.
0: 10-4, thank you.
2: Mission 342.
0: 342.
2: Yeah, let's try this again. Can you send me back to 240 out of Midway Beach, please?
0: 10-4.

0: 人进火葬车的。
1: Okay.
0: In building window, California, 9, Robert Robert Young, 175, it's going to be for the lights.
1: You said 83rd, correct?
0: Yes, sir.

B24 Tom 29 negative for a 2025 Jeep registered to PV Holding Corp out of California, expires 1 of 27.

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1: Traffic holding 415 Edward 343, also 411 343, 15 and 346, all priority threes.
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0: 231.
1: 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Can you clear me a 5 avenue to that 415 board?

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1: 232, go ahead.
0: Last of Adam, Lincoln, Edward, Mary, Adam, Nora. Second part, Ocean, Lincoln, Adam, George, Union, Edward. First of Boy, Edward, Robert, Nora, Adam, Robert, David, Ocean. Date of birth 7/4/1999.
1: Stand by.

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1: What's your name?
0: Lincoln 341, 28. Are you going to 1024, number 9, please?
1: 10-4, 341, go 328.
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1: 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Express 8 of 27, it is showing suspended.

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0: PG3, can you have myself and Chief of Cloud 2 be Jitterman Victor?
1: About that. 10-4-1-2-7-4-0, West Indian School Road. 239 Victor, priority 2, complaining stating that his wife put hands on him. They will be in apartment Henry 102. The wife is still on scene. 101's name is Alyssa Jennings, Hispanic female, 5956, 260. Last seen wearing a gray top and gray pants. Complaining is refusing EMS. We also do have the 101 half calling in as well, stating that they were in a physical altercation. The husband has locked her out of the home. Two-two-three-two-two-five also be advised that the complainant is also stating that she has cuts and bruises, has a busted lip, no guns or weapons in the home. And I'll stage fire for you guys.
0: Producing 4, thank you.

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Animals in the home that the dog may be aggressive, and home that's what we'll be stating.

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1: Ten-four. 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
0: Yeah. Sister, you can roll fire. 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
1: 2-2-3, go ahead.
0: Name of John Edward Nora, George Sam. First name of Adam Lincoln Young, Sam Adam. 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

223 back. 29 is negative 27 ID card only for Alyssa. I ended up running Colson as well. 29 negative 27 is valid. They're both attached.

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1: 10-4.
0: 10-4 for Colson Heath 29-27 is valid. I attached them already.
1: Yeah, 10-4.
0: 10-4.

0: Lincoln 231, you copy 972 Goodyear?
1: You want 907?
0: Thanks for giving me the QT parking lot on Yuma and 123rd. Looks like another one.
1: Sorry, what, Yuma and what other?
0: 173rd.
1: 10-4, thank you.

0: Okay, sniper. Two-two-three.
1: Two-two-three.
0: Two-two-three. Commissioner Miranda, I read to the mail app, the mail stated that he is not wanting to speak with us, speaking with us.
1: Sorry, just want to reconfirm. Miranda read to the mail half at 0130, and he does not want to speak with you guys, or he does?
0: He does not.
1: 10-4, 0130 as well. Lincoln, 234.
0: 4?
1: Code 20.
0: 10-257.
1: 10-4, thank you. Lincoln, 371.
2: 1.
1: Code 20.
2: 2476.
1: 10-4, thank you. 324, Tom.
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0: Advise of the 30-371-243 feet. Thank you.

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0: Can I finish score number 9, please?
1: 10-4.

0: Lincoln 346. Lincoln 342. Can you put me on the 6 Dubra, please? You can add 41, please.
1: 10-4, thank you. 13605 North 10 Tara. Virtual Pink Zebra. Complaining, advising boyfriend James called and stated that he wants the 666. Did not mention means or method. Complaining did advise that James has been depressed tenderly of 10 to 20 ago. The male does not have any access to any 417s due to being on supervised probation. We advise that the complainant did state James does have a knife collection, machete, and others. No animals in the residence. Being described as a white male, 6'3", 200 pounds. His eyes, long dark hair. Did have the 21 in there, and he is 29 negative. 27 is valid. Thank you. Lincoln 221.
2: Appreciate it, thank you.
1: Thank you.

0: Emergency traffic will be for Westside District 3351B for 239 Victor 30339 West Peakview Road, 30339 West Peakview Road. All units responding acknowledge on West. All others cleared. 221.
1: 346.
2: 10-4, it's 30339 West Peakview Road, 239 Victor. Issues have been going on for the last 4 hours, but it is now physical. Call Victor, can you hear man 101 fighting in the background? We have been out here previously for 47 and 2-4-10s. The complaining heard things being thrown around. I don't know if anybody needs medical.

0: 346-351. The complainant cannot see much because it's dark. Calling, stating, give it to me. Complainant thinks that the male is kicking out the 101, fighting over 101's phone. And then there's still yelling going on.
1: Sure.
0: Thank you.

0: Yeah, I'm just advising posting this role in 23. I was unable to get in contact with the individual by 21. Well advised.
1: 10-4, thank you.

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0: 6351. For the complainant, unknown of any weapons, only sees flashlights. 101 is yelling to give her 5 minutes and she'll be out of there. Also, complainant did hear 2 males and 2 101s on the property, and only 1 male and 1 101 are arguing. Verbal now at this time, and the call taker has disconnected.
1: Okay, so copy.
0: 10-4.

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0: Ma'am, we're code 4 here.
1: 10-4. Do you need fire or?
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1: Hey, guys, I'm close to
0: 10-4. LinkedIn, 234, copy traffic. Ten four, thank you. 945 East Pima Street for the Shell, 693 Prairie 2. We for a gray sedan that is doing donuts in the parking lot, unknown 28. The vehicle is currently at the gas pumps. We're now leaving towards the Love's gas station west of this location.

0: West Gardenia Court, 666 for priority 3. Friend completing, husband left about 23. Same traffic.
1: 10-4.
2: 352 more, same traffic.
0: 2-4. Husband left around 2300 hours and he is not back, by the name of Logan King. White male, 5'9", medium build, last seen wearing a red and tan checkered shirt and khaki shorts with sandals, has a buzz cut. Left in a black Toyota Tundra. Husband was making 666 statements, is depressed, and initially was 54 Adam as well when he left. The husband does have a 417 in the vehicle on the driver's side.

0: Christina, to that 666 Zebra, they're both 29 negative 27s are valid and attached.
1: Houston 4.

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0: 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It's going to be a number, I believe, for a vehicle matching that description.
1: 10-4.
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0: 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George 4, Adam 5, Edward 1.
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0: Close me number 3. 647 Charles and 45, be back happy to know it stinks.
1: 184th Avenue, White Take Mountain, 647 Charles, priority 3. Thank you.

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0: 10-4, thank you.

Emergency traffic will be for the Eastside District 1123 beat for 962 Union, 56 South Meridian Road, 56 South Meridian Road for 962 Union. It's responding to the United Station 100. All of this clear, 0559.

Emergency traffic will be for the east side district 1123 beat for 962 Union, 56 South Meridian Road, 56 South Meridian Road for 962 Union. It's just monitoring the United Station 100. All of this clear. 0559.

0: Struggle before the left side, 3343 beat for an accident with injuries. 10807 West Peoria Avenue, 10807 West Peoria Avenue, units responding acknowledgement on west side, patients are clear at 643.
1: Probably 3,500.

0: Bravo 341.
1: Going to be on 962 at 10807 West Peoria Avenue. Fires en route. It's going to be a vehicle versus pedestrian. Via white Lincoln Navigator. Pedestrian's currently on the ground. And is awake and breathing. But is screaming on the ground. I'm still getting further.

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1: 342.
0: Send me the hot traffic in the 43.
1: 10-4. 341 and 342, we're still getting further. Looks like it's going to be a 12-year-old male that was a pedestrian. He stated that he can barely breathe and his name's Elijah. Pedestrian was just riding his bike.

0: Edward 281.
1: Edward 281.
0: Do we know if the possible DUIs for the vehicle on scene or the one that fled?
1: Not know that right now.

0: Arizona, Charles Robert Henry, 4950.
1: Templar. And 29 negative 28 is coming back valid through 8 of 26 for 2014 Lincoln MKX. That good year to Julie Ash.
0: Thank you.

0: 7341.
1: 1. Is it my being, struggling now, awake, breathing, talking to fire?
0: 10-4.
1: I'll have it here.
0: 10-4, copy 344, copy. 350, copy as well.

0: Adam, 225, go 20.
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0: Thank you. Good morning.

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0: You guys can change 10-2 for by 0.
1: 10-4, please.

0: Adam to the control. 33. Good morning. 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
1: Thank you. And 040 South 387th Avenue, we do have premises here.

0: 31.
1: You need to copy another zone. 10-4.
0: 10-4, right?
1: 5-2-2-9-9, Henry Robert.
2: Adam, 342.
0: 2.
2: Subject's going to be transported to PCH Federal Heads Complex right now.
3: And 3-4, copy, thank you.

0: 281, 29 is negative, 28 is shown suspended for no insurance and expired as of May 25th, correction, May 22nd of 2026, the most temporary temp tag for a 2013 Chevy Silverado out of Avondale.
1: Temp 4, that's going to be for the run vehicle.
0: Temp 4.
1: Avondale PD, Edward 281.
0: Edward 281.
1: Avondale PD advised they went to the RO's address for the run vehicle and negative results.

0: Bravo 341.
1: 341.
0: The patient, I believe, is going to be our mission person.
1: 10-4. Did you want us to confirm on that?

0: 0341 Senior Ave.
1: What?
0: The mom's info is actually already listed in the call at 646. It's going to be for Alicia, and her 21 is listed as well.
1: Okay. 344?
0: Bravo, 344.
1: Can you go ahead and open up a separate 667? 67 Frank at this location and cross reference this depth if we wanted it.
0: Here, I'm going to leave it on the board for now or put you on it.
1: Just leave me on the board now, please.
0: Jennifer.

0: 341.
1: 341.
0: Confirmed. And also just wanted to confirm, are you guys going to contact the parent?
2: Yes.

0: 471.
1: Correction, 371.
0: 371.
1: Can you send me the 647 down?
0: Port 2 North, 116 plane.

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0: We copy the updates. Can you break us and send us the 67 francs so we can clear it with notes?

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1: Can we recode this to 961 Henry?

0: 379 is negative. 28 is showing expired as of July of 25 out of Oregon for a 2020 Mercedes-Benz Class S.
1: 10-4, can I get an additional unit or two over here to help? I have an unlocked back door.
0: 10-4, do I have a unit that can assist me on 371 with an open door?
1: 342, say hello.
2: Problem 341.

0: 340.
1: Adam 340.
0: Just want to advise her at 585 and a 44 feet.
1: Adam 4, thank you.
0: Thanks, sir.

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1: I'm going to approach you back there.
0: 10-4, do you want station?
1: 10-4.
0: Station will be 45 for District 3.

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1: 378.
0: Okay, please assign the 585 and the 44 beat.
1: 10-4, thank you. It'll be El Mirage and Grover's. Caller advised that there is possibly a gray or blue SUV, unknown 28, and there's going to be a white male or white female, gray and white hair, sleeping at the steering wheel.

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0: 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Four 82 Charles, code 20.

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1: Bravo 371.

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2: Northbound. He was gone before we got here.
0: I copy, northbound. 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
0: Victor? 10-4, thank you. It would be 18121 West Diana Avenue. People arguing at the location of that. I don't know if it's physical. Yesterday for 239, Victor. Nothing further provided and then he disconnected.

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0: Can you send it to 239, Victor?

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We were last out at the residence May 22nd for a 6-7 back in February and a 267 back in January.

0: Anderson. 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
0: 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Off of that 239, Victor, please.
1: Bravo 344, copy.
2: Okay.

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1: 371.
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1: Thank you. It's going to be south of 111th Avenue in Tennessee.

0: 2089.
1: I wasn't able to stop, but would you be able to notify either fire or Phoenix PD on 7th Ave, south of the 10? There's an individual staggering. Looks like he fell off to the side on, into a yard. It's going to be a male, 30s to 40s, possibly Hispanic, short hair.

0: Over 6883. Good morning.
1: Thank you. Good morning. I was actually going to see if you can copy that 961 Robert in the 22 beat.
0: Send it.
1: Thank you, sir. It'll be Southern and 123rd Avenue. Address is 5919 South 183rd Avenue.

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0: Moonlight location is south of Deer Valley and Old Mirage Road with Arizona 89 Adam 1 Bravo 1 for speeding.
1: 10-4.
2: Bravo 378, we're going to be El Mirage Road just north of Westcott and south of Deer Valley access, not Deer Valley.
1: 10-4. And is negative 20, it has come back valid through August of 26 for 2016 Toyota 4Runner at a surprise to an Esther Myers.

0: 343. 343. How far away is 342?
1: 342. 342, I'm about 2 minutes out.

0: 343, copy 28.
1: 343, go ahead.
0: Out of Ohio, George Charles John, 3897. I have a second 28 when you're ready.
1: 10-4, what state was that out of?
0: First plate was out of Ohio, second plate's out of Arizona.
1: Go ahead, the second.
0: 4 William Adam, 5 Tom Paul.

0: turn for the Ohio plate. For the second one, it's 29-28 is shown, suspended for no insurance and expired as of 7/24 to 1999 Nissan Pathfinder out of Flagstaff.
1: For the Templar, thank you.
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0: 343. 343. 343. 343. 343. 343. 343. 343. 343. 343. 343. 343. 343. 343. 343. 343. 343. 343. 343. 343. 343. 343. 343. 343. 343. 343. 343. 343. 343. 343. 343. 343. 343. 343. 343. 343. 343. 343. 343. 343. 343. 343. 343. 343. 343. 343. 343. 343. 343. 343. 343. 343. 343. 343. 343. 343. 343. 343. 343. 343. 343. 343. 343. 343. 343. 343. 343. 343. 343. 343. 343. 343. 343. 343. 343. 343. 343. 343. 343. 343. 343. 343. 343. 343. 343. 343. 343. 343. 343. 343. 343. 343. 343. 343. 343. 343. 343. 343. 343. 343. 343. 343. 343. 343. 343. 343. 343. 343. 343. 343. 343. 343. 343. 343. 343. 343. 343. 343. 343. 343. 343. 343. 343. 343. 343. 343. I got you. Thank you.
1: Thank you.
0: 341. Can you show me that first thing I would, please?
1: 601 West Campana Drive. Contact Bridget Lawson by 21.
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1: 10-4.
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1: 343.
0: 27670, please.
1: Thank you. 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

The traffic will be for the West Side District, 2234 Beachfront 901 at 499th Avenue in Narramore. It's Narramore and 499th Avenue for 901. All units respond and acknowledge on 200. All is clear at 852.

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0: Two of the three, just on myself, answer, sir.

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I'm surprised that he's passed any life measures. He

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He complains about half a mile away from the residence because that's where he can get service.

0: reason that the homeowner's going to have two gates to the property. You can open them and just leave them open when you go through.
1: Advisory approximately 1 hour to
0: 10-4.

0: 7233, I just want to make sure you guys copied that the priority of the call has been lowered to a 2 since he's been down for a couple of days.
1: 2, that's recovered.
0: 10-4, thank you.

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0: Arizona 98 Adam 840 on a Chevy pickup. Second one when you're ready.
1: 10-4, go ahead.
0: Arizona Edward Robert Adam 78 Paul on a Dodge Ram pickup.

Negative for both, $28 for both. First one is a Chevy Colorado 2024, expires 10 of 26. Second one was a 2022 Ram 1500 Classic, expires 4 of 27.

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1: 939 on the 71. 4, thank you. It'll be 111-29 West Kansas Avenue.

0: 33. Phoenix Fire Advice, it's going to be 901 Henry. Is it 932?
1: Copy.
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2: 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You said I'm going to be on West Van Buren Street and North 111th with Arizona 3, Charles Adam 4, Victor Victor 4, cell phone.
0: US 28 is valid through April of 27 for a 2024 Toyota Corolla out of Phoenix.

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1: Advised on traffic holding 902 and a 41 beat, 917 and a 45 beat, and a 586 and a 42 beat.
0: Thank you.
1: Thank you, sir.

0: Can you please get that name to Timmy 21?
1: And so thank you. It'll be to John by 21.
0: And 340, that's I went down there, 917.

0: 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Can we advise 220? My driver has never had a license.
1: 220.
2: You can proceed.

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of 28 is showing suspended for no insurance for a 2019 Mitsubishi Outlander Sport out of surprise to a Sylvia Adam. Expires 8/27. 10/4, thank you.

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1: One.
0: I'm with Arizona Victor Charles Adam 5 Sam Young for speed. Milepost 128 eastbound on the I-10.
1: 10-4.

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0: Assuming that 7-12.
1: One 1025 North 111th Avenue. Shepherd says it does the church.

0: 291, you have Southwest, sorry, Western Towing from Southwest Western Route.
1: Good morning, Jim.
0: 10-4, just to clarify, was this for a 3511 tow?
1: 10-4.
0: 10-4, thank you.

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0: 231, can you cancel the 946, please?
1: Or are they getting a private tow?
0: Hi. RO is on scene, and we're going to release the vehicle to him.
1: That far. Adam 232 or 33. Phoenix Fire is requesting you guys' ETA. They're advising that you can meet a male in a red truck on 491st Avenue in Dobbins, and he can guide you in.
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1: 225.
2: Can you get me to the 961 on my D, please?
1: 10-4, thank you. It'll be 99th Avenue and McDowell Road, north of. Could be two vehicles blocking traffic. Green 2022 Mini Cooper versus a gray Honda Santa Fe. Trying to move the vehicles out of the roadway.
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1: 10-4.
2: Adam, 53, same traffic, please.
1: 10-4.

0: A negative 28 is showing expired as of June of 24 for a 2007 Toyota Yaris out of Waddell to a Suzanne Coppola.
1: Thank you.

0: 2:30.
1: So when you get a moment, can you take a look at that 901 to 232 and 33 are on to copy the updates on the call?
0: Beautiful.
1: Thanks, sir.

Grand Central Market Special Attention District 2232B. Units for credit cop, that's looking like an offer of MC85 and baseline, it's baseline and MC85. It's going to be for a white male, last seen wearing a tan shirt, tan cargo pants, shoulder bag on a teal bike, cut across all lanes of traffic. He was almost hit by vehicles. Complaint believes that he may be under 267. Delay of about 15 minutes now. Nothing further as of 10:36.

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On the 303 northbound, just past Northern Parkway, there's going to be a vehicle fire fully engulfed on the right-hand side of the freeway. You can show me out on it, and if you can start DPS.

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0: 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And DPS is aware.

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1: For CAT purposes, we're going to be blocking the number 3 and number 2 lanes northbound on the 303.

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0: Could you send myself on 51647, Adam?
1: On 005 North 165th Drive. The plane was advising that there's a male subject outside pacing back and forth and that he's talking to himself. 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Saying he's unknown the actual description of the male, other than that he's wearing blue shirt and basketball shorts.

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0: 10-4, go ahead.
1: Buffalo, Arizona. Charles Henry Victor, 9847, break per second.
0: Good.
1: Ocean Charles Adam, 5 Sam William.
0: 10-4.

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0: 3-4-2-20, negative 20 is valid through 6-26 for 2014 Honda Civic out of Youngtown. Christina Lane is the RO. 230.
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2: Pilot 291.
0: 291.
2: Yes, sir. Can you add me to the 507, please?
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0: 344.
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0: I'll be back 21 to Catherine Beetle.

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So can you put me back on my 671?

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1: Reporting in.
0: Sorry, advise on that. 411 and a 46 beat and the 410 and a 45 beat.
1: Good work, thank you.
0: Thank you, sir.

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1: 616 Henry.
0: 616 Henry.
1: 13 Company 961, I am not involved. US 60, 163rd, short surprise. Be two vehicles on 163rd.

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0: 10-4.
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1: Tom.
0: Good afternoon. Came to the 410 Bravo in District 7 and all 1050 over.
1: 10-4.
2: Item 55.
1: 55.
2: Can you myself and 253 is at 240 Charles, please?
1: 10-4, thank you. It's going to be the Maribel Apartments, apartment 212, 13621 West Glendale Avenue.

For credit confidence and to locate special attention, District 3341. Get off of 107th Avenue and Pinnacle Peak. Pinnacle Peak and 107th Avenue. The plane's advising that he's going to be in a semi-truck and there's multiple vehicles that are passing him in a double yellow line. Saying he's going to be off of Hesmer and 107th Avenue.

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0: 4, thank you. It'll be 930 Charles of 21816 West Miramar Road.

0: 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Switch to 3. Yeah, I'm going to 225 traffic, please.
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0: Thank you. It'll be GCU at 10484 West Denver Boulevard.

traffic will be on the east side, District 1, V-124, for a 901 at 8706 East Apache Trail, a 901 at 8706 East Apache Trail. All units responding acknowledge remain on channel 100. All others clear at 1303.

traffic will be on the east side, District 1, V-124, for a 901 at 8706 East Apache Trail, a 901 at 8706 East Apache Trail. All units responding acknowledge remain on channel 100. All others clear at 1303.

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0: The complainant saw with us, he's going to give me a ride to the scene where the 901 Henry is located.
1: And for.
0: I am 232, but 233 is going to stay with the vehicle.
1: 10-4.

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0: 342.
1: 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She's advising her from mail, actually, left the property and is no longer on the scene.

0: 3:42. Can you notice that the male is heading towards, or she's advising that the male head towards Delta, shirtless, blue pants, the blue umbrella?
1: Male headed towards Del Webb, shirtless, blue pants, and you said a blue umbrella?
0: 10-4.

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1: 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Would you want to use him instead of Fox?
0: I would prefer, especially when he's just cleaning the top of the roof.
1: 10-4.

0: 343.
1: And I'm the one between Del Webb and 103rd. And number three.

Your copy is on to locate off of Sun Valley Parkway and 219th Avenue, 219th Avenue and Sun Valley Parkway. Caller was advising that on Sun Valley and 219th, heading towards Buckeye, so westbound, cream-colored Jaguar was swerving all over the roadway. The driver was scruffy hair, unknown 28, unable to maintain lanes. Nothing further as a 1317.

0: 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We're 23 in the area. We'll be circulating.
1: 10-4.
2: 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We're still 23 in the area.

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0: 225.
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2: And 340.
0: 340.
2: Meeting out in front of 1541 West Highway, subject to the tree. Blue umbrella.
3: Can you have me to 225 traffic to 723?
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2: And 340 back. The subject's going walking northwestbound across the street towards the rec center.
0: Westbound towards the rec center across the street.
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0: 342 is a picture of our suspect. Can you confirm whether that's him or not?
1: 10-4-342, copy, and I'll send you a picture.
2: 10-4, that works.
3: Roman
1: 349, 2739, I've ordered. 343, 1050, please.
3: I've ordered.

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1: Can copy? She verified it's the subject.
2: Yeah.
1: Adam, 230.

0: 350.
1: Yes, sir. Since report is 10-6, can I show you advise of the 961 holding a 42 beat, 670 and a 44 beat, and the other 670 and a 44 beat, all priority 3?
0: Consider me advised.
1: Thank you, sir.

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0: Kingfisher shows 23 back at the original location. We'll be on the south side of the building, just waiting for a challenge, 584.

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Off a different list.

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0: meet me at 303 southbound in Northern. 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If you want to advise DPS, I'm in the open.
1: Adam 230. 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If they can get to them faster than the 2.
2: 10-4.

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0: Item 231.
2: Hey, 31.
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0: 221 South. Just an update with single vehicle, single driver. He is okay. He's out of the vehicle. Vehicle's upside down, blocking the one and two lanes on the 303.
1: 10-4. I believe we're getting some calls for that, too. We'll make sure DPS is advised.
0: 10-4, thank you. Bravo 371.

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1: GPS is 23, I'm going to be taking off. You can clear me, 10-7.
0: 10-4. 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
2: You can show me 23 on the 712. They want me to fly above the building just to make sure he didn't have a camp up there or something.

traffic will be on the east side for District 4, B431 for a 962 at I-17 Black Canyon Freeway and Table Mesa Road. Again, 962 at I-17 Black Canyon Freeway and Table Mesa Road. All units responding, acknowledge, remain on channel 400. All is clear at 1358.

And I'm 234. 234. Called that phone number you provided, and a male answered the phone, and nobody by that name is at that number.

0: 230-10-4. We have coordinates of where like the vehicle itself is stuck. Asking, just confirm, are you asking for the coordinates of where the deputy vehicle is stuck or the flatbed?
1: I'm asking for the flatbed. I need to verify the coordinates of the deputy's gave. I think they might be off a little bit.
0: Stand by, we'll verify them.

0: 343.
1: 3793, 21 pulled by 21. Thank you, the V2 Rodney Evans by 21.

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1: 346.
0: Roll through with 410, YB.
1: I think it'll be 27419 North 204th Avenue.

Delta 584. The drone flight is complete. The roof is clear. You can clear this out at number 4 and show me today. Number 4, and I'm going to take 50 back to my room.

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1: That's a down sight.
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I'm in Mirage and Whisker Tribe with Arizona, Nora, Victor, Adam, 09, Tom, for speeding.

0: Adam 225. Can you send me that 902 on my beat, please?
1: Contact by 21. I call up the ME office.

615 Henry. Can you just let Phoenix Fire know it looks like approximately 35th Avenue and Cocopaw Street, so just north of enforcement support, looks like there might be a fire at this beginning.

0: The approximate address is 3402 West Kokopo Street, somewhere in the vicinity.
1: 10-4, thank you. We'll let her know.
0: And see fire just over the fence line from enforcement support.

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0: 20 King, I'm currently getting some information about a fire near the swap barn. Do we have a call for a 904 in that area? Could you check with Phoenix?
1: 10-4, if you're referring to the one around enforcement support, it's a vehicle fire. The fire should be on scene.
0: Copy that, thank you.
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0: 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They said they're at least another hour and 15 out.
1: 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Thank you.

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1: 10-4.

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0: Same message traffic is from the east side district 1124 beach road 962 at Oak Brook and Apache Trail. Apache Trail at Oak Brook road 962 are responding at the top stone 100 of the units clear 1451.
1: Three 325 Henry.

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1: Four.

0: 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Turn 4. 807.
1: 342, same traffic.
2: Bravo 341, same traffic.
0: Turn 4, 342, 343. Bravo 341, it's 10736 West Sun City Boulevard. Wife has threatened to 666, said she was going to take all her oxy to leave tonight. Her name is Kim, born in 1957. She has made threats in the past, but has never tried to actually hurt herself. Currently has knives in her room right now, and is in... That's all the info we have so far.
1: Adam 340.
0: Turn 4, looks like the wife says she has two long and sharp knives so it won't hurt. Says she's been practicing tracing her wrist but hasn't cut yet. 343. Adam 343. Can we have our complaints out of the residence, please? 10-4.
1: Bravo 344, give me Adam's traffic.

0: 235.
1: You can send me that 410 by 21 for Western Tony.
0: Four.
2: 342.
0: I'm 342.
2: Can you advise Bravo 371 that their booking is complete?
0: Bravo 371, copy.
3: Could you repeat that?
0: Bravo 342 is advising your booking is complete.
3: We're having issues getting the network on.
0: Copy. 343, I'm 23, I'll stand back for another unit. 10-4.

0: Met 666 zebra complainant and neighbor are currently outside. 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
1: 4304, I'm making contact.
0: Did you want the station?
1: I'm waiting outside for a second unit.

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2: Yeah, 340.
1: Free copy. Adam 340.
2: Yeah, just have 43 try to give it her 21, the individual. We're going to wait until we have a couple of units on Skenatchee, too.
1: 343, copy.
0: 4310,
1: nice. Give her 21.
0: 10-4.

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0: 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Adam 340, copy that.
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0: 731. Can I please have a 930 and a 33?
1: And 30 on lower Buckeye, correct? 2-4. Thank you. 36914 West Lower Buckeye. 343.
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1: 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I'm 340, copy.
0: 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Thank you.
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0: King 9 Adam 4 Henry George, break for second.
1: Go ahead.
0: Also on Arizona, Robert 7 Adam 0 Boy 2.
1: Ten-four. Edward 283, those are both 29 negative. First one's a 2022 Ford Expedition out of Litchfield Park, valid until March of 27. That was a 2024 Cadillac XT6 out of Litchfield Park, valid until June 30 of 26.

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1: That's fine.
0: 10-4. 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
1: I'm sorry, I'm stage at the corner. We're just working on your mobility issue right now.
0: I copy.
2: Air 7, I copy, thank you.
1: Three 340, I'll give 307 right now.

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1: 220.
0: I think you have this priority 2 audible on 225.
1: 10-4, ma'am.
0: Thank you.
2: Adam, 225, you can break me down to that audible.
0: 4, thank you. 6804, north 120. 10-4, 6804, north 126 lane for the Roland residence patio slider door.

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1: 322 Tom.
0: Put me on the audible 342, please.
1: 7-4.
0: Seven four.
1: Copy. That's 1400 6 North Driftwood Point.

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1: Bravo 378.
0: We're unsure if EMS is staged or called at that. Could we get them to come to the location, please?
1: 10-4, they are staging.
0: 10-4. We are going forward. Female's detained. Take them rolling, please.
1: I copy.

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1: Stand for it, thank you.
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1: The patient is going to Leonard Boswell for suicidal ideations.
0: Sounds clear.

Emergency traffic is for like patrol. It's going to be a 901 at Salt River, bus stop 4. Bus stop 4 at Salt River, for a 901. All responding units, acknowledge and stand 508. Other units cleared, 1602.

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1: 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And then can you also show additional 101 detained for voluntary 984?
0: Undetained and transported additional 101 detained 1603.

0: 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I want you.
1: 430615 West Lone Mountain Road. 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
0: We have quality in 113th and Grand, south parking lot.
1: 10-4. Adam 343. 343. Michelle, we're on board. We'll be 17 to RI. 10-4, 1605.

0: It's Quality Inn, 113th and Grand, south parking lot.
1: 10-4. Adam 343. 343. You show one on board, and we'll be 17 to RI. 10-4, 1605.

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1: Copy. Do you know the exact location?
0: Watch, 425th Avenue, somewhere between Dobbins and Miramar.

0: Adam 2333, you could cancel the 926 real quick. I'm sorry.
1: Hi, copy, thank you.
0: Copy that.
1: 10-4. 341, did you want me to put you on the 240 vector?

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1: Bravo 347.
0: Can you put me on that 240 as well, too, please?
1: 10-4.

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0: Bravo 341.
1: Can you please go to RNQ on Timothy? We're searching for a Kim.
0: You're searching for a Kim?
1: Yeah, for the studio patient that went to the Boswell.
0: Simpler.

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1: 2-3.
0: 2-2-3, go ahead.
1: Can you clear 225A5 on the 4-5-9 for inclusion?

to locate Special Attention District 2, 231B. The ATL is for the MC85 in southern west of. Semi is going about 25 miles per hour under the speed limit. The semi says joyride on the side. The cab is white. No hazards. Nothing further. 1621.

0: 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And 2:33.
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0: 12001 North Pebble Beach Drive, complainant. Said it smells like gas and rotten eggs, and she's on oxygen. 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Phoenix Fire's en route.

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1: 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It's going to be Safeway 135-33 West Camino del Sol.

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emergency traffic is for West Side District 2, 225 Beats and 962 Union, Indian School and 103rd Avenue. That's 103rd Avenue and Indian School. All responding units acknowledge on West. All others clear. 1643. In school, 103rd, it's going to be two vehicles blocking westbound. It's a black Nissan sedan and a black Ford happened on Indian School. The Ford hatchback is in the intersection.

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1: 31.
0: I just want to advise, there are some people doing a control burn near 339th and Buckeye, just east of Aurora.
1: Just east of, what was that?
0: 339th and Buckeye.

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So that's residence, entry, exit.

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1: 7-4, thank you.

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0: Can I show you advice for this priority 3, 471, and 344?
1: Yeah, 4, thank you.
0: Thank you.

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1: Spoke with Gail in the 21. She's home. She stated that she had her hands full when she walked in the door and didn't get to the alarm in time. She's code 4. We can cancel.
0: 3-23, tell him copy.
2: I'm sorry,
0: 343, spoke with the homeowner, and she's code 4.
2: Copy, 4, thanks.
0: I'm sorry.

0: Bravo 347.
1: Bravo 347.
0: Can you send me that 902 again in the 345 East?